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Can't stop playing with myself. And it's becoming a problem. 104.3.

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1: 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What?

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Something like my man James Brown would say, hey, hey, hey, hey, yeah, you know, God made me funky, and I'm just glad he made me that way. You know what I'm saying? Soul brothers, soul sisters, putting your fists in the air, saying, yeah. Something on a real old school tip. Oh, yeah. You know, all I can say is that I'm

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You know what I'm saying? Soul brothers, soul sisters, putting your fists in the air, saying yeah. Something on a real old school tip.

If you ask a stupid question, then you get a stupid answer. And if you ask if I'm okay, I'm unhappy ever after.

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